I'm feeling hate all around. There's no solution. It's never been a solution. Come on, are you with me? We all know what it is. Build a bridge, shine a light. 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Build a bridge, shine a light. Build a bridge, shine a light. Build a bridge, shine a light. Build a bridge, shine a light. Make something beautiful. Don't care if it's a little scrap of scriggly crayon on a paper. Make something beautiful and see somebody. Give it to somebody. I'm not being corny, this shit is real. Live for peace, live for love. Live for peace, live for love. Live for peace, live for love. It's all we got. See the God in everyone.

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Everyone wants love. 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Everyone leaves out no one. And everything besides love is cowardice. You want to be brave, you want to be tough. Peace and love is the toughest, hardest thing you can do. Build a bridge, it's where the courage is. Build a bridge, it's where the courage is. Shine your light, shine it true.

0: home here in Ireland, and I'll never see you distressed.
1: Yes.
0: And she used to tell that. Stay here in Ireland, and I'll never see you distressed. Stay at home here in Ireland, and I'll never see you distressed.
1: Yes.
0: And she used to tell that. Stay here in Ireland, and I'll never see you distressed. Stay at home here in Ireland, and I'll never see you distressed.
1: Yes.
0: And she used to tell that. Stay here in Ireland, and I'll never see you distressed.
2: Stay here in Ireland. With the chains that bind your chest, your eyes are bloodshot red when you're looking at the rents. You're passed alive in wet cement. Two great jobs and a life that's filled with work, but the bank will only leave your heart will hurt. Stay here in Ireland and never find a peaceful rest. Work to the bone just to pay off all your debts. Your life unfolding in a mess. But there's life in those bonny rowan trees that put the beauty in the only air I breathe. Stay here in Ireland and sing your troubles into song. Bankrupt yourself just to stay where you belong. Hide all our morals in the past to make it last, cause we're terrified to leave the laptop class. Stay here in Ireland and you'll suffer through the grey, cause that money won't take your pain away. And your heart still makes you stay here in Ireland, where nothing comes for free, but you'll find beauty in the depths of Irish seas. Stay here in Ireland, cause you've been here all your life. What's another night inside this building site? Despite the price, the only ones you've ever loved all live within your neighbourhood. How could you leave without putting up a fight? Stay here in Ireland and you learn to count your blessings. There's no future found around a life of planned obsolescence. The job of your dreams has been replaced by machines, but it's hard to complain once you look beyond the shores. Stay here in Ireland, in a town that's torn and hollow. You're torn apart by love, a place like Deirdre of the Sorrows. Borrowed lines and times won't outshine the horror of tomorrow. So you'll stay another day and you'll take all that you can swallow. Stay here in Ireland and see the Morrigan sight. What was the price of a night is now the price of a pint. Destined to stay behind, these upturned roots will die, but I'll try and nurture them and hang on for another summer of good drying. Stay here in Ireland and you learn to bite your tongue, because your labour puts the boot down on someone. No peaceful way to make a tongue. See you drink your loss in pubs and grit your teeth through all the shite they talk for fun. You've got some Lamy and scholar pent up on piss shit and squalor, spouting Europe or

0: I wouldn't. I don't know how to say it. I had to leave it. What about the diamond?
1: It can't be spent, you know, as hard as I've seen the sound, but it means.
0: It's in the bottom of my heart.

0: 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Yeah. Okay, cool. I'm just going to play a bunch of stuff. You let me know if you like anything.
1: Okay. What the hold on, man. Calm down. Whatever that noise you just played right there, that scared the shit out of me. Okay. I want something. All
0: right, I'll keep it simple. A kick and a clap.
1: Yeah, kick and a clap like that. Like that. Yeah, there you go. That's that shit right there. I like that, man. Don't fuck it up. Okay. Yeah, yeah. I like that. I do not like that. I don't like that at all. I lied on wax to make you feel better, but I need something better than that. Hey. Okay. This the same ass beat as the last one you played. Dog, how the fuck you get paid? Hey, play some else today.
0: All right.
1: Nigga, that was the same beat.
0: Right. Yeah. I just thought maybe if I expanded it, you'd be into it. All right.
1: No.
0: Here's something different.

0: All right, I get it.
1: I hope you know how I feel about that.
0: Well, yeah.
1: I'm being passive aggressive, but...
0: I mean, it was aggressive. Surely there's something in that.
1: You know what's crazy? It's like they're almost good. I'm not like mad at you for making this shit. I'm just extremely disappointed that you would play this. Wait. This one right here, whack too. But I'ma pretend cause I like you. Play one more whack, I'ma fight you. Come on, Flume. This ain't like you.
0: Fucking hell, man. All right.
1: How the fuck did you even make that?
0: I know, I appreciate your honesty. It's just,
1: What instrument is that, nigga?
0: It's tough to hear.
1: Give me that, you Big Daddy Flume, dog.
2: I'm trying to give you.

This is 7. It's a 4 out of 10. Damn. That's not that good either. I'm not gonna lie. I will not lie to you, man. You are a white man, and I will tell you the truth. I

0: All right, I got one more. I got one more. I get it. The session's not going well.
1: I don't know if this is working out, bro. I'm gonna have to call Fred again, bro. I can't. I don't know about this shit, dog.
2: I got one more.
1: Let me. All right. Hey. Whoa. This one right here's alright. This is life.

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0: Shots get fired in the wars, but right for the swing like gorillas in the mist. Nothing ain't crisp when you end up in the jungle. Hey, yo, listen,
1: you hear that?
0: Killers in the jungle. Killers in the jungle. Killers in the jungle. Yo, listen, you hear that? Killers in the jungle. Killers in the jungle.

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0: born to shoot this little man as he had no new to this never written of me right through the rest. 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
1: Over the past few years, to the traditional sounds of an English summer, the drone of lawnmowers, the smack of leather on willow, has been added a new noise.

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song. 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